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Try to take the best of me. Go away, you. Try to take the best of me.

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V is for virtue, so I ain't gonna hurt you. E is for even if you want me to. 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M is for that which is mine.